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0: 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Being requested to establish a landing zone at State Park Route 1 and 2. Park Police responding as well. Verify clear, 1959.
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1: Copy that. 4823, Lovetta.
0: 4823.
1: That female's all set. I'm saying it's inkling, so it's a 5. I'm going to show you it clear.
0: Received.

0: 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Repeating, 10-5 to Guam EMS, Perrysburg First Responders, BLS Tech Priority, 12111 Main Street, 10-5 clear, 2010.
1: Mercy Flight 9 now.
2: Good evening. We're about 3 minutes from the LP. Here, any hazards to be aware of?
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4: What?
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1: Go ahead.
2: 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You can check him for me. Scott W. White, 8365.
1: Right here.
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0: now AB is on the move to OGH.
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2: Thank you.

0: 这个单啊，
1: 对，
0: 去报。
1: It is. Just letting you know we were en route. If you needed anything else.
0: Creepy. Not really. When you come here, you come off 19,
1: and you'll kind of see what we got going on. Go for it.

0: 551. Is there any way that we can see the SCS bus schedule that goes from here to Cattaraugus? This individual is waiting for that to get a ride back to the Cattaraugus subdivision.
1: No, I'm just locking up for us.
2: 10-4, I have a caller on the line who apparently waters flowers, and she said that Lincoln Park has already been closed, locked, and the people in the park told her they've been locked all day. I told her you have not been there yet. Who opens the bathrooms in the morning?
1: Parks Department, but it probably got locked up after the farmer's market today.
2: Okay, thank you.
3: One location.
4: Issues 2022.
5: Okay. So the hours for Saturday, is there only 9 till noon?
0: That's a deep.
2: Fine, see, that's negative. She's already left.
1: 10-4.

0: 6044. 44. Down at 119 South 11th Street. Homeowner there, Donna Austin, states that Xavier Darden is there. She's requesting him to leave the property.
1: Cover. Yeah,

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You can show me out, top 11.

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1: 10 miles and be waiting for the bus here in the one stop. Be clear.
0: Receive 2030.

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0: Received. Great. 6-year-old male, seizure in a pool, now coming out of the seizure, didn't inhale water. Repeating 35, Randolph EMS, ALS seizure, 1 Crowley Street, 35 clear, 2036.

Bellatrix. You respond down to 1 Crawley Street in Randolph, sending EMS for a 6-year-old male had a seizure in a pool. Okay. 26,

0: 4493. Show booking is clear. The mail left. I'll report on file.
1: 4.
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Repeating, pair 5 go on EMS Felis Fall Priority, 110 Memorial Drive. Air 5 clear, 2051.

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0: 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Repeating 35, Farmersville, hazardous conditions, Route 98 at Camp Road. 35 clear, 2056.
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3: 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How's the rest for detail?
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0: 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There's two groups of kids fighting in the park.
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0: 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Would you head towards State Street on North 4th? One of the kids are throwing rocks at another group, and they're still following them.
1: Two, four, copy. Did you control an area?
2: Four.

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1: 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I'll be out of there.

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2: 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I'm getting out to 3-1.
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0: Hello, Ellie, 2197. If you could be observing for an older model black pickup truck, if possible, switch plates on it. Plate that they gave us. It's going to be Mary Adam Lincoln, 9533, New York. Does not come back to that vehicle. We have a larceny suspect out of Dollar General in Cattaraugus heading towards Gowanda. Unknown direction of travel from the village. The female in the black cab is the suspect.
1: Hi, copy.
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0: Shows out on 5th and Reed with New York King Young Lincoln 2725 KYL. Oh, correction. King Victor Lincoln 2725. The East Union Street, New York Reg, King David King 4659, KDK 4659, New York.
1: Did you see that 2124?
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0: Go ahead. 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
0: You could water me an e-bike, North Union. And Wayne, he's been advised of near state laws. Correct.
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1: Farmers 05, go ahead.
0: All farmers are going to be clear of the scene. There was no fire line down, but we did have a little fire that we put out.
1: I see, 2128.

0: 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Possible MHL or intox. Caller disconnected after being told someone's coming to check on her.
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2: Behind there, caller believes there's a homeless person, at least one, possibly having a little fire back in a vacant lot.
1: Precinct.
2: 31914.
3: 1914.
2: Go to 702 East State Street. It's going to be the upper apartment. Male, female were outside fighting. They've gone back in the house. Check on the welfare of the female. It appears the male was not allowing her to leave.
1: 1 minute. 1-4.

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1: That fire is in a fire pit behind the apartment off West Green, and there is an available water source, and it is being monitored by the tenants.
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3: Grand 5 Randolph, East Randolph, Randolph EMI, CO alarm, no illness, 33 Jamestown Street. Repeating, Grand 5 to Randolph, East Randolph, Randolph EMI, CO alarm, no illness. Grand 5 clear, 2142.

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0: I'll go put in personal back and quarters off here. 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

0: 73. 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
1: Can you see if you can contact a key holder for this and advise them to see if they can come secure it?
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0: 4, would you go ahead with your transmission, please?
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1: 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We'll be clear 1-9 on the DI on top.
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0: 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Speaking to the owner of the dog.

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0: 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Is there another name on the sign?
1: That's a negative.
0: Four zero. Maybe you start responding to 11682 North Road. The caller there states he can hear screaming and fireworks and or gunshots across the road from him. Caller does want an interview. Valley 442, can you back row?
2: 42, copy.
3: 68, little pal, point that way too.
0: Made contact with them. They're going to try and get a hold of somebody. They will call back and let me know.
3: They want to copy my starting mileage. 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

0: 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He will relay the message. 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
0: 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Very clear.
1: 10-4.

0: And all the back quarters. Good. Gonna be on Broad Street near Donald with New York Red, Michael Boy, Nora, 7287, MBN, 7287.
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0: Received. Well, it's 7250, or correction, 7247 status.
2: I'll take care.
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1: Yeah, 3-1. I'm booking top any miles.
0: Cut.
1: Six, 8-4-8-0.
0: Racing?
1: 7-4-5-5-3-1.
0: Racing?

0: 395, you can show Randolph 10 back in service.
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2: What was that usually equivalent?

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0: You can show me on scene.
1: Okay.
2: He will believe he's on location. He does not see a police vehicle.
0: Ten four. We cleared from there a while ago, but we can head back over.
2: Ten four. I thought you were still there.

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0: 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Search westbound for a male walking allegedly on the shoulder of the road. Told a friend he was going to jump in front of traffic.
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0: Bobby, I'll be clear. Here's you.

0: 再下一个来，好的。
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0: Is there a description of the map?
1: The subject was recently transported by Salamanca EMS to ODH. The call came in third party from Chautauqua County from the estranged wife.
0: Received.
1: We're also notifying OPD. Apparently, it was recently that he left the hospital.
0: 33 copy.

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0: 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That male does reside at 650 Wildwood Avenue, Salamanca.
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1: What?
0: You can go to 212 and call the 11th Street, and your caller will meet you out on the porch. Apparently there's an issue with someone that is staying there, touching his property,

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1: 5-1. What's your call?

0: Respond down to Elm Street at Factory. A disturbance call we're taking. I'll get more information in a minute. Can you respond as well?
1: Hey, Ferb. I'm on 243 in Freedom.

0: actually 10 people. Appreciate the interrupt.
1: Four, two. And I copy as well.
0: Received.
1: 7242 same traffic, come on, Brighton.
0: I received all units responding to Franklinville. Apparently now there's an individual in a white pickup truck tried running several people over.
1: 42, copy. Exactly.
2: Right, 40 Valley.
0: 4040.
2: Show me and route to that disturbance in Franklinville.
0: Received all units responding to Franklinville. The pickup truck left that area and went down to the Dimmel residence.

0: Okay.
1: Hi.
0: I'll be clear. I stopped. You're going to attach me that welfare check with 2-3.
1: My seat.
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2: I'll be out with SP, who is out on a residence on Wildwood by... Stay by.
0: Four, six.
3: Can you go to 1604 Woodbridge Avenue? 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
0: Just outside the city.
3: 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Caller did not state. All set.
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0: Can you go over in front of Coles, see if you can make contact with this male? Supposedly he's over there.
1: Got me.

0: making contact with the residents here as one of them is trying to get a rig from Olean and is walking on foot. They're going to be also with this, I'll be clear.
1: Hey,

0: One four nine three.
1: I'm
0: gonna be out North Union by the mall. I got a person that matches that description of the county bolo.
1: 10-4.
2: Blade 4822, believe OPD is out with that mail.
3: Copy.

0: 4826,
1: bye-bye. Check.
2: Three nine.
3: That's affirmative. We're going to be out with that mail.

0: 2-2 Lynn Valley.
1: Fine.
0: Can you attempt OGH and see if there's still a valid 945 if he needs to be brought back, or depending on what we're doing?
2: Yeah, correction on that. Apparently he was

0: 继续问 Valley。
1: Sorry?
0: Can you attempt OGH and see if there's still a valid 945 if he needs to be brought back? Or depending on what we're doing?
2: Yeah, correction on that. Apparently he was transported for the e-bike accident and someone made some comments to him at OGH and that's when he left. No 941 or 45 criteria.
0: Got it.
3: Tuesday's got it.

0: 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What's your location?
1: Dayton.
0: Copy. Can you check the area, 39 Jefferson Street? Anonymous report of an underage drinking party.
1: Copy.

0: attempted to call the caller numerous times. 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If she calls back in, let me know.
1: Very soon. A1, sending you another one. Randolph area.
0: Got it. A6 is available. How was that? Walk up the front.
1: Copy.

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1: 9-7.
0: Do you have an address where this potential party might be, or is it just on that street?
1: On the street. They said there's quite a few cars outside.
0: Copy.

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1: Received. A1 over.
2: A1.
1: There is update. Okay. 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
1: You can now show us clear on the DIR on file. So with both parties. Hopefully it's resolved.
0: Okay.

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2: Excuse me.
4: Nine six. Both adult and juveniles there. No underage drinking going on. Vehicles blocking the roadway have been moved. All parties are required to keep it down. You can show me clear.
2: Thank you.
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0: 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I didn't observe any alcohol. Show me clear.
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1: Roger.
2: Three South 4th Street. Equip Melinda, reference still problems, okay?
0: Proceed.
3: Right.
0: I'm going to be out with a sleeping male on Monroe Street, right across from the DC.
1: Appreciate it.

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ஸ்டே பண்றது. 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
0: Show both units clear, that vehicle's on its way.
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2: Okay. 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
2: Cancel.

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0: 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He offered to throw the status of his license inside of the narrative.
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0: 460 cars, prepare to copy, Bola. Be on the lookout for a Julia Wright, 16-year-old female, possibly wearing a brown shirt, blue joggers, black e-bike, blue rims that she could be riding. She has short brown hair, 5'6", 140 pounds. Dad described her as skinny. She was supposed to return home at 10 p.m. at 315 South Berry, failed to do so. Dad has been unable to contact her. If you come across her, please stop her.
1: Trent. 513544-1914.

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0: 7247, what do I traffic?
1: Fine on that.
0: I'll be on route 242 at Alpha Villas. Air tag Henry Young, Mary 7626, HYM 7626.
1: 17 after.

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1: The parking lot, 912 West State Street, the eye care. Speaking with a female, she has a dark gray Subaru. They're from out of town, and her husband left for a walk from the Hampton Inn. Last at Oak Hill Park, he has not been seen since then. She doesn't know if he had turned around because he's not from this area. Red tank, blue jeans, and a dark, wearing a black hat.
2: Okay.

0: 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The father, in regards to that boat, was requesting us to disregard. He made contact with the VFO.
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1: Appreciate you.

Crayon. That's right. Spoke with the caller. She's concerned for the gentleman's welfare. He was last seen at Oak Hill wearing a red shirt, blue jeans. 390 cars, check your phones for a photo of the bell.

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1: 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I'm going to have one male on board, coming through.
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2: 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Just standing by for a condenser.
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3: 22 Little Valley, we're in the village. 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
0: Conduct the search of the area, exposure to those three individuals. 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
1: Copy.

0: for a little while. 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Can you show us out North 12 Country Fair? Notify OPD. Spider just approached us and said somebody approached him with a knife, menaced him, and took off on the trail.
1: Received.

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4: Copy, they should have one out now.
1: I still have a 4-4, I'll be a taxi pair as well. Johnny had a call. Allegedly, Spider states the mail. I branch and I towards over pressure for 12th Street.
0: 4-4, thank you.

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0: Percy.
2: Girl, 13696. Repeating, 657-013-696. Should come back to Mr. Bobby.
3: Coming back to a Bobby 4.
2: Copy, no files. Negative. 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
1: Can you respond to the area 4976 Route 417? 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
0: Received.

0: Affirm.
1: Can be doing a courtesy transport. 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
0: Does the caller say if he wants to be interviewed or not?
2: He did not.
0: Received.

0: Freon after. Both parties are separated on their way. All units are going to be clear for North 12.
1: Cat 4.

0: 4824.
1: You get Charlie, and it's clear from Country Fair North 12, and we'll be out of service. Have a good night.
0: Received, usual.

0: 哎，对。Bladder me a field interview with William Rogers or a follow-up for Melinda's earlier harassment complaint. We'll be clear.
1: Therefore, we'll speak with an investigator tomorrow, and I informed her I would advise them for a follow-up. We'll be clear.

0: I agree.
1: You can show us clear from that follow-up. He's been instructed to stay away from Melinda.
0: What's your location?
1: The gazebo behind County Fair, North 12.
0: What?

0: for it now.
1: Here's about a 3260 Bayer Road, New Yorkshire. Past tense, domestic. Call reporting her husband took her phone, is in talks. Then she changed her mind, didn't want to call. Just do a welfare check.
0: Copy and route.
1: Data after.
2: Boy, 40 Little Valley. Do we know how she contacted 911?
1: She had gotten the phone back.
2: Copy. Do we have a number for her?
1: 40. Correction on that. It was a 911 prefix.
2: Copy.
3: 7150, all right.
1: 7150.
3: I'll be clear from last night's service for tonight.
1: Proceed as usual.

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0: Go ahead.
1: Received a call from the 300 block of Warren Street. There's about 8 teenagers, male and female, walking, headed towards Oak Hill Park. They were yelling. The caller was concerned because they were yelling that they were highly intoxicated.

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0: 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There's four males that won't leave in the back parking lot.
1: How recent?
2: 2-2, but rather we can head there with them as well.
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1: 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They're on their way. They're advised of the DC ordinance. 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
0: We had that mail call back in stating the neighbors back out there revving the motorcycle engine and setting off firecrackers. 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He just wants you to talk to the neighbor.
1: Receive. Do we have the exact address on the neighbor's house?

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0: All three of those individuals have been advised they are leaving the park and they are not shooting off any more fireworks.
1: Cat
0: 1, 93,
1: 1914. Go ahead. Here's a call from the Country Fair on North 12th Street. And Anthony Driscoll and a female were in the bathroom. One of them stole some alcohol. Not sure if it was the female or the male. The female left on a bike. The male is still in the bathroom.

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0: 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Response 62 Jefferson Street, caller reporting approximately 12 teenagers on the front porch physically fighting.

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0: 828438. Receiving multiple calls on this. One reported the teenagers had left going towards the railroad tracks on Mill Street. Female screaming, "Let me go." And received another call that they are back at the address. Randolph EMS, ALS Chastain, 10232 Aaron's Road, for a 55-year-old female Chastain with no cardiac history. Repeating, 395 Randolph EMS, ALS Chastain, 10232 Aaron's Road, for a 55-year-old female with chest pain. 395 clear, 144.
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1: Spoke to that male. He agreed he was going to stop, apologized, and he's going to be going to bed. There is another house over on North 9 Mile Road that I'm going to stop at here in a minute. They're also setting off fireworks. I'm going to tell them the same message.
0: Receive 1:45.

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0: 19.

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0: 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I have two juveniles on board, courtesy transport to Taylor Road in Salamanca. 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

0: 395 Westmont Mills, ALS Chastain, 2219 Haskell Road, 65-year-old male in AFib, blood pressure 119 over 93 with cardiac history. Repeating, 395 Westmont Mills, ALS Chastain, 2219 Haskell Road. Cross streets are Lakeview Terrace, South Windfall Road, 65-year-old male in AFib, 395 clear, 258.
1: We secured it. You can show all units clear.
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1: Yeah, one stop with New York Lincoln Frank, X-ray 3637, LFX 3637.
0: 3 a.m.

0: ていう。You can clear me from last. I'll be traffic stop with 1-4.
1: Received 301.

I thought it wasn't Knowles. It was Justine, 2219 Haskell Road, 65-year-old male in AFib, repeating 395, Weston Mills Base. LS Justine, 2219 Haskell Road, 65-year-old male in AFib, 395 clear, 304, second phone.

0: Yeah, well, that would be a vehicle occupied at least once. New York, Michael Edward William, 9973.
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1: Those individuals will be off on the side of the dock. You can cancel anybody else from it. We'll be clear.
2: A1
3: copies. A1. Be clear of court. Privilege in New York State has been suspended. I'll be giving this an LA courtesy transport to Snow Pine in Greenville.
2: Receive 307.

0: 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See the iPhone crash notification, no answer on callback.
1: 23, copy any passerby yet?
0: Negative, no other reports.
1: I'm getting up.
0: 310.
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1: Can you Blyrus field interview for Macon Tilly and Ainsley Driscoll behind Big Lots on Front Street?
0: That's all.

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We'll be en route to 318 North 12th Street in the city of Olean and return it to the owner.

395 Randolph EMS, ALS chest pain, 53 Messenger Street, 87-year-old male with chest pain, 2 nitro given with cardiac history. 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
1: Yeah.
2: Three

0: 1992. It's going to be Wes Green in third. I'll be out with him.
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1: 741, I got it.
0: Can you respond to the area of the Five Star Bank? Call reporting a male was looking around for a bag of illegal substance. Our caller located it and kicked it into the bushes.
1: Recently, where's the complaint come out?
0: He is nearby. Didn't want to stay in the area. I can give him a call back and see if he can speak with you.
1: Please.
3: 7250, a little bit. I can handle that.
0: Where is he?

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0: The last female is inside of her residence. There's multiple people there with her. She is going to go to bed for the night. You can show all units clear.
1: That's one.

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0: 6-7 on the LA traffic. Eighty-six eastbound, exit 18, New York, King Boy Victor, 7175.
1: 414.
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0: 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Aunt Lily's email. Copies, I'm by the time code.
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1: 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He's made it inside his residence. I want to be clear.
0: 10-4.
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0: received. You guys respond down to High Banks near Site 101. Call reporting a noise, sounded like a gunshot, two or three times. May have been fireworks, she wasn't sure. There's a group of kids near the dumpster on bikes.
1: Copy, okay.

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1: Hello.
0: Show me clear last narrative updated. You can take both EPD units out of service. Have a good night.
1: Received as usual.

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Found Allegheny State Park. Still trail. Female caller reporting two males with guns. Shot twice. Going around the caller's camp. Male described as dark hair, approximately 200 pounds. Caller's phone disconnected.

0: Cheesy Little Valley. What site was that?
1: It's going to be Dell Trail, D-I-E-H-L, Cabin 15.
0: Or a G3 Cabby. Fort Little Valley, is there any other calls on this West Perimeter Road call?
1: That's a negative.
0: Captain, we'll point towards the state park. We'll check back on this.

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0: When you guys get coordinates for that call, can you push that through?
1: Copy.
2: Blue Valley. I believe that's Quaker Site by the rental office.
1: Affirmative. You just passed the caller. The black Jeep Wrangler.
3: 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I just passed them.
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1: Come on.
0: 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Can you have her wait at the exit?
1: Copy.

0: first responding to the state parks. Callers stating that it's two males, one wearing a thermal camera, the other has a gun. States this has been occurring for at least 2 hours.
1: She states that they threatened her with a gun at all.

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0: 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I will be clear.
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395 Limestone, hazardous conditions call, 5175 South 9 Mile Road, for a tree down blocking the roadway. Repeating, 395 Limestone, hazardous conditions, 5175 South 9 Mile Road, for a tree down blocking the roadway. 395 clear, 536.

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1: Yeah.
0: Are you 6, 7 in the park? We're across the road from you by your vehicles. First.

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0: 501 North 8th Street. Female caller states that a Mason Black is banging on her door.
1: Plus 19.

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1: 10-4.

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1: Three, yeah, five. Postal 4 is on location. Tree was moved by a passerby.
0: Appreciate it.

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1: Received, 555.
0: Over.
1: Hey, two, go ahead.

You run New York, LO64, Lincoln Oscar 64. 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Yeah.

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0: Can you respond with 2-4, just leave the station. 423 State Street apartment. Apartment number 280. Apparently there's people yelling and screaming in that apartment for hours.
1: 10-4, I'm in route.

0: 519.
1: Spoke with Dan Manley, he's going to be on his way. Hold you in square.
0: Cat 1. Did someone speak to the caller?
1: That's negative. Did she want an interview?
0: She did not speak.
1: 1493.
0: Alright, 14.
1: 1493. We're still right here at 8. We'll stop by and talk.
2: 2493. 24. You can show both units out. Can I get the apartment number one more time, please?
0: Cat 4, the loud noise is going to be at apartment 218.
2: Got it.

0: Olur kanka.
1: Go ahead,
0: 1-4. 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She felt that we're clear.
1: Careful.
2: The males outside the tent asking if they were still awake. Then the males left.

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1: I'm out of the park. I'll be heading towards the caller's location.
0: Percy 612.

0: 5193. Smoking both parties, advising the complaint, calling and advising their options. Whole unit's clear.
1: Tap 4.

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0: Fourth Street. County received a third party call from a Brian Altman stating that a female contacted him saying something about the house being on fire and that they put a cat in the oven.
1: Two four.
2: One nine.

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1: Copy.

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0: 8815, deliver. Were your original patrols still out with the complaint on the Quaker site?
1: They were going back to the scene.
0: Okay, myself and 8840 being out over there.
1: Or is it

0: Little Valley. We're going to be in Unit 4-1 for the day. We're en route from the admin building.
1: Copy that.
2: E2 Little Valley. 4823 was still out with the callers on the 18 on ramp.
1: Copy. Hit 8152, copy that.
2: Yeah, copy. 4-1, head over there, and I'll go over to Deal Trail.
0: Four one to 1-5. Can you repeat the location? It was broken.

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1: Received. We're departing from 19 now, heading that way.
0: Copy.

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1: 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Very cool. 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

0: 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He's wearing kind of a white male, wearing a white, white beater shirt, black shorts, and a hat.
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0: 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Can you relay to Sergeant Nolder that we have one detained? 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

0: 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We'll be going in the building. 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

0: Really? Fuck you, it's clear. Everything's 10-4. They're just getting ready for church. I'll put a narrative in.
1: I've got a Tennessee plate to attach to this. It's going to be 470 Boy Paul Nora X-ray 470 BPNX Tennessee.
0: Over.

0: when you get a chance, can you check the trail behind Cocker Fair and the other end? Just get a report, a walk up. There's a bunch of garbage all over. Possibly 2 hyperbaric needles in 2 different places. It wouldn't be a whole lot specific.
1: 10-4.
0: Like 12th Street, not too fair.
1: 3-0, copies. Two 8 9 8 3. Just be advised with 3-0's call. I had the dispatcher put a note in for streets yesterday.
0: 10-4.

Go ahead, go on to evening. PLS over to Burke and Chafee. And Ralph Burke and Chafee, 813.

0: 2893. 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
1: You replanted orchids in front of Ray's Turf Island. Caller states she received a message from her aunt stating he put a bunch of stuff in front of that business with a sign saying derogatory things about her. She'd like the sign removed. She's not in town at this time.
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0: 30983.
1: Great. I'll be out at the barber shop on North Union.
0: Got it.

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0: 7-4.
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0: Bree. He added Bree. There are several large items out to the curb of the road here. I'm not sure what we can do with these. There's a couch, a couple tables, some workout equipment, bikes. It's all just thrown out here. Can you give us a name of who did this?
1: Too bad I have that information.
0: Okay, I'll call him.

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0: Hello, 33, please start responding for domestics. It's 468 Sweeney Hill Road. Male, female. Male states she's attempting to leave. There's a baby in the residence.
1: Oh, well, you got definitely.
0: That's 337. Also be advised, there are two dogs on location.
1: Copy.

0: Highland 77, 387. 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
1: Oh, okay.
0: The female's following the gray Jeep Compass.
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0: 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I've asked them to pull over and let police talk to the male. They state that they don't think they can do that, and they're proceeding anyway.
1: 7-7, copy. 3-7, copy.

0: 빨리 빨리 사용하 왜? 2177. Is the caller walking down New Albion Road? 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
1: Do you want to really go?

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1: 3-2.

0: 23. 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I did not locate any of those items on Prospect Ave. I am going to need streets to be notified. None of this mess is cleaned up on North Union. That part.
1: 3093.
0: 93.
1: I'll be out at McDonald's on West 8th Street, dropping off a barring notice.

0: 21-77-11. 21-77. 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I'm going to go and try and catch up with the male past and the baby.
1: Bruce, if you have two people on the phone, I believe there are going to be a brand new ambulance kind of headed towards the pavilion.
0: And we're headed this way from Salamanca.
1: Bruce, do you believe we have one of the ants and the male on the phone?

7 straight to Little Valley. Do we have a key holder for here? That's affirmative. I do not believe he's responding. I can give him a call, please. 3C, the alarm is still going on. Thank you.

0: phone really 2173.
1: Go ahead.
0: Hey, Tim's is the number the alarm company gave us. It goes to that business automated service for business hours. I can recontact the alarm company, see if there's something else.
1: Copy.
0: You can show me out. Very stable, what's your location? Oh, really, 2177, your location.
1: I'm going to be on New Albion Road. I'll get your house address.
0: Very stable, really, 337, copy.
1: 37, I copy. We're about 5 minutes out.
0: Appreciate it.

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0: 7-3, Yellow Valley. 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The alarm did go off. I think I'm going to be Alpha.
1: Received. So the commander is responding. He's in the Allegheny area via Zaire, a few gray BMW.
0: Retake.

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0: We have Aunt going to get the car seat to pick up the baby, and then I'll be giving her a first ride to Nicholas to River Street in Salamanca. We're just waiting for the Aunt to come back.
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0: Ken August PD is on River Street at 160 River, and they hear screaming next door. Can you head down to River Street? I'll let the captain know.
1: Copy. Just realized I heard some yelling and screaming next door to 168 River Street. I notified Salamanca PD. I'm going to head over and check it out.
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1: 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He's still filling out his email.
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1: 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We spoke with Skylar English. Because we're just being wrong.

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0: Go ahead. 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She's called in 911 a couple times. Confused, rambling about the neighbor's dog.
1: Greetings.

0: bank. You respond to the top parking lot reference to loud music. Power space is coming from the food truck. Copy.
1: Three.
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980-980-983. Could you blotter me an advice call, East State Street? I'll be clear. East State Street in front of 410 was the number.

0: 2993. At the corner of North 18th and Washington, there's stone all over the road that looks like a contractor might have lost it. It will create a hazard for any motorcycles. Can you please let streets know?
1: Concord.
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0: The food truck is playing music that's usually here on Sundays. I'll go talk to the caller.
1: That's the music the caller was complaining about.
0: 10-4, thank you.

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0: 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Caller states there is a large piece of metal in the driving lane.
1: 10-4, I'm in route.

0: East or westbound lane?
1: Westbound.
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0: First name, Liberty, 440, 4845. Respond for domestic, 5109 Foltz Road. Sarah Mosher on the phone, crying, refusing to answer questions. She was transferred down here from Erie County.
1: Okay. 6-8, Little Belly, you can attach me. 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
0: Right.

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0: 28983 traffic, 86 westbound by exit 25.
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Crossroads of Leonard Run, Route 219. 25 clear, 1152.

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0: Can you water me debris in the roadway underneath the underpass on Buffalo Street? There was a muffler in the roadway. It's been removed. I'll be clear.
1: 10-4.

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1: 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We're going to be temporarily heading to Allegheny County to handle calls.
0: 4-8-4-0.
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0: New York, LLC, 1705, Lincoln, Lincoln, Charlie, 1705.
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395 to Seneca EMS, BLS Sick Priority, 895 North Main Street in Limestone, mutual aid with Limestone, 66-year-old female not able to walk. They're requesting a bariatric stretcher. 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
1: 118 Front Street, FBA, vehicle into a tree. 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
0: 10-9.

0: 8893. It's going to be 115 and a half South 6th Street, unit right.
1: Can you respond to the top parking lot for a lockout, black, Ford Escape?
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1: Hansford.
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0: And 4, I'll head up to State Street.

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1: 299, I agree. 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The driver of this vehicle is John Tate. I have an ear plate when you're ready.
2: Go ahead.
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0: And be advised, we are going to have Front Street open up until Garden. At Garden, we have it shut down. Nobody from East State Street can get down Front Street at this time.
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0: Fire responding for domestic 104 Jamestown Street. 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Stasis 18 assault is out of control, smashing windows of vehicles. It's also possession of a knife.
1: Copy. Clearly
0: 310. Are you still on William Street?
2: That's
0: negative. 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
2: Yeah, I copy.
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Willamette, 441, your location. Speaking to Willamette, 2177, 4841. Respond in the area of Sky Ranch Road, East Otto Springville Road. Third party report of Preston Anderson walking down the roadway screaming at cars. This is a known drug issue. I copy. 1257.

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0: Could you give a description of what this male was wearing?
1: Negative, it was all third party. No description of what he's wearing. Unknown direction of travel. The only thing we know is black male.
2: 2177 Little Valley. I am familiar with Brad's description. I know what he looks like.
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3: 87 will be clear attorney. 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

0: 2177. You can show me clear from Preston's. I'm going to be calling the caller.
1: Every seat is 4 on clear, huh?
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0: Initial Perrysburg 4, Perrysburg 7, en route to Gowanda for parade detail.
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3: 3827 Collins.
0: But 3838 and 37, can you start heading that way to back them up? 529 Pine Street in South Dayton. That's the Dollar General in South Dayton. Silent panic alarm. They're telling us a cash wrap zone.
1: 38, resume.
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0: I'm almost about to clear. Are there any calls pending?
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1: 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I received down North IWC.

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0: 嗨，那个什么，就来。
1: Here
0: I'm on the top of the lockout. Color is a silver G Cherokee.
1: 10-4 in row.
2: 28-29, I'm right here if you want me to take it.
1: If you don't mind, thank you.
2: Time for 28983, I'll be out momentarily.
0: Yeah,

0: 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Gonna be Charles Tom Union 8808 CTU 8808 New York.
1: Hold up.

0: 2893.
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0: And then ask you only respond for unwanted person 1263 Torgo Olby Road, flat number 10. Call says there's a male there refusing to leave. Negative weapons, negative intact. There are 4 children in the home.
1: Who's this copy now?
0: This 14.
1: Okay.
0: This is 16. No, 2016, 14, 10.

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Well, it appears to be some sort of a custody dispute. Male is currently on location, although if he happens to leave, driving a 2012 blue Kia Sedona. Hey, 1432.

0: Hey, Liz.
1: It's going to be near your plate when you're ready.
0: Ready.
1: It's going to be Mary George Adam 1027, MGA 1027, 90 handling this case.
0: Copy both.

0: 295, Olean City. Trans-Am, Deputy 4. Reported a structure fire, 316 North 13th Street. Call reporting smoke in the basement. Post smoke alarm activation. 395, Olean City. Trans-Am, and Deputy 4. Reported a structure fire, 316 North 13th Street. Crossroads of West Sullivan and Reed. Call reporting smoke in the basement. Smoke alarm activation. 395, clear, 1434.
1: It's 12484. And again, that's 12484. If you could just throw that in her narrative.
2: That's received.

0: 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You show me out with OCFD 300 block of North 13th Street, possible structure fire. Add 29 to that as well.
1: That works.

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0: I'll be out, 218 South 5th, for that check on welfare.
2: Really going for patrol 36 eastbound Hinsdale location.
1: K0, send it.
2: 480, it's going to be a car to your 86 eastbound number 32.
1: Copy.
3: 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OCFD is going to remain on scene. 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
1: Yeah, you're spot intersection number 62 in Pack Hill. Report of a dump truck on its side. No entry.
2: Area 62 in Pack Hill Road intersection. 395, Tuguan to EMS and Dayton. Feel a standard motor vehicle accident. Route 62, Pack Hill Road, intersection 395, clear, 1443.
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0: Center Street's all good. 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
4: I'll be out location.
5: Dayton, Chief 1 on location, 1445.
4: Be advised, only half of 62 is passable and there's debris all over the roadway. 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
5: Chief 1, debris all over the roadway. You're requesting state up there?
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5: Receive, retoning for Dayton 7, 1446.

0: Dayton Southern be brought to the scene of a motor vehicle accident with debris in the roadway, Route 62 Peck Hill Road intersection. 395 to Dayton, Dayton Chief 1 requesting Dayton 7 be brought to the scene of a dump truck on its side, debris on the roadway, Route 62 Peck Hill Road intersection, 395, clear, 1446. Go ahead, Chief. Hi, Dayton Chief, go ahead.
1: Chief 1, I'm on Rose Road, I'll be 460.
0: Your transmission was cut off at the end, try it again.
2: And go ahead.
0: Dayton Chief 1.
2: Hey, guys, I'm going to be shutting this spot at 62 down. We're right around the blind corner. Going to be diverting up Peck Hill, and we're going to be diverting over American Wesley.
0: You are shutting down Route 62 because DOT will have to be notified.
2: That's affirmative. The trucks across half the roadway were right after the blind corner at Peck Hill.
0: That's affirmative. Dayton Chief, also en route.
2: 10-4, I've got one guy, I'm sending him to the opposite end. I've got my truck at Peck Hill. We're going to start diverting traffic now.
0: Proceed, 1448.
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295 Dayton, Dayton Chief 1, requesting Dayton 7. To the scene of the dump truck on its side with debris in the roadway, Route 62 and Back Hill Road intersection. 395 due Dayton, Dayton Chief 1, requesting Dayton 7. Be brought to the scene of a dump truck on its side with the debris all over the roadway. Route 62, Back Hill Road intersection, 395 clear, 1451.

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0: I'm going to put you up here. I'm sending Gary down to Markham Wesley to divert. There's stuff all over the road up here.
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0: We're just going to shut this all down for now. I don't want any traffic coming up through here on this corner.
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0: Going to be out near 3rd Ave with King John King 6696. KJK 6696, New York.
3: Yeah,

0: We have a ruptured fuel tank on this truck.
1: Conservation?
0: Stand by real quick. You can change this to a neighbor, just for your new chip clear.
1: Copy that.
2: Command to Panther Drive, just let us know when they start.
3: That's a copy, they're just kind of lining up right now. We'll give you a shout when they start moving.

0: Kind of figured so with the ones that are leading. I'm surprised they didn't have them come halfway and then start.
1: I'll be clear of that stop. I'll be in the area of 2nd Avenue, Genesee. There was a dog in the roadway while I was on that stop.
2: Hi, 177 Little Valley. Be advised, we're attempting to get it off the roadway with a combine.
3: Received.

0: Yeah, I'm going to be out with two dogs near the entrance to Rise Academy off of Genesee.
1: Whatever.

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1: Responding.
2: State 70 responding 15-01.

0: 2175 in Little Valley. It's definitely going to be over the DEC recommendation.
1: Little Valley 2177. We're on the phone with BKG. I'm sorry. Were you requesting a tell? I didn't copy that.
0: We're going to need a heavy wrecker. That's affirmative. I don't think the chopper's going to be of any assistance.
1: I copied that. Do you know what size dump truck this is? The heavy wrecker's asking. Triple axle.
0: It's going to be a 10-wheeler.
1: Copy that, thank you. We're on the phone with BKG, and we have started an encounter for this boat.

0: Sure, Steve.
1: ...490, go ahead. Clear transport. Copy that, 1507.
2: I'll be clear, was able to contact the owner of those dogs. It's going to be 522 First Avenue.
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1: 8395, go ahead.
0: I intend to call in Dayton.
1: Received.

0: 6451. I'm on the other line.
1: All right. I'm watching on the camera. Try it pretty clear.

0: 4-1-3-1.
1: Report of a vehicle fire in the area, M&M, propane. Say they pulled on the driveway there, it's going to be cheap.
0: Yes.
2: It's 2 West Alley. Structure fire, M&M Holland propane, Route 219, in the parking lot. Caller stating there are flames showing under the hood, 395, clear, 1514.
0: One of the Hampton Inn and Suites.
1: Power. 2928, he needs to come clean this garbage up.

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1: Go ahead.
0: Some of the church members here are here, and they would like him barred as well.
2: Temple.
3: What's up, G385? I'm responding to 219.
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0: West Philly Chief 2, 395, I'm route 240 Hall.
1: West Philly Chief 2, en route to the 240 Hall, 1516.

0: 33.
1: I'm being diverted to a domestic in your county. Can you just confirm 2177 is all set? It appeared as though they were.
0: 13, vulnerability 2177. Vulnerability 2177. Vulnerability 2177.
2: Zero 07 Little Valley. I'm just leaving Little Valley headed up that way.
0: 33, Little Valley 33, copy.
1: I got it.

0: good last vehicle in the parade. Our Tanker is the last vehicle in the parade. Copy.
1: For you, Joe Little Valley. I'll be clear.
2: Lily 4805.
1: I'll be clear.
2: All right.

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1: 30.
0: Can you respond to Oak Hill Park? Received a call from a person in the park with Melinda. She's having some type of issue. They're going to be on the... that's going to be on the 4th Street side of the park near the stairs. They're going to be on a bench. It's going to be a male named Chris.
1: That board.
0: Nine 3-0. Can you also advise Melinda that she has some property here at the station she can pick up?
1: Copy. Three.
0: 9-8-3.
2: Mr. Green is picking up the trash. 2-9 is going to remain on scene with church staff to make sure he finishes that up. I'm going to point in 3-0's direction.

0: 证明。
1: 哎，不是。
2: Realize that gun no active fire at this time. Looks like an overheated catalytic converter. Have our engine continue with due regard.
3: So the chief's like copied no active fire at the time. West Philly 5 is responding. Do you need any other equipment?
4: Fire appears to be an overheated catalytic converter.
0: Receive. They want me to continue.
4: Okay,
5: bye. Yes, 1395. I'm in route to assist
3: Dayton. Receive Destiny 1 in route to assist Dayton, 1325. 305, West Philly Chief.

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1: Does he request law enforcement?
0: Well, that's a negative 395, no law enforcement needed.
1: Received, 1525.
0: Received, you show me clear.
1: 1525.

0: 9993.
1: You can tell me clear ahead here. Clean out the garbage around the pavilion. The food pantry member signed a barring notice. He cannot use the pavilion behind the food pantry or the church. I'll give you that report.
2: What's the LAA responding? 1527.
3: In 2 quarters.
2: B. Return to quarters.
3: Negative.
2: Per your chief, return to quarters.
4: Acknowledging. Returning to quarters.
2: Received. What's LA 5?
4: 395, what's LA 5? Go ahead.
2: What's LA 5? Your chief's having your units return to quarters.
4: So we're returning.
2: Show me in service.
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0: West Valley Lieutenant, West Valley Chief, I'm Private. 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
1: 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Also, NCON was contacted.
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0: All West Valley units are clear. There's car fire on 219. Owner has AAA coming for a throwback due to their shots.
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0: 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ALS motor vehicle accident, Route 242 East, Route 219 intersection. Male complaining of chest pain, facial injuries. 395, Delicable Fire, Delicable Great Valley EMS. ALS motor vehicle accident, Route 242, Route 219 intersection. 295, clear, 1549.
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0: 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We'll let you know real quick.
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1: 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The family court had two papers served.
0: 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I will fix it.
2: 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Hazard condition 3337 Buffalo Road. Between Valley View and Wilkie Crossroad. 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Wires are not arcing. 395 clear 4 p.m.

0: domestic, 9802 Deer Creek Road, for 68-year-old female, general illness, lethargic. 395 Porto, ALS sick, 9802 Deer Creek Road, off Butternut Brook Road, Genesee. 395 clear, 1601.
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1: 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We're going to parade.
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1: 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Let me get back to you.
0: You can contact Wanda, Chief. 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
2: 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There is a line on the ground, however, it is not a traffic hazard and will be a call number momentarily.
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0: 电影区放支援，各位 Victor， 你可以 hold me。
1: I'm also at DNG1, thanks.
0: That's what I did.

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1: Six England.
0: EMS is requesting landing zone. 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
1: Greetings. O'Reilly, 6-8.
0: Nick, a little bit. It'd be in Alexville.
1: Alexville Fire Hall.

0: 1395. You can show me a route to our fire hall to set up an LC.
1: Alpha 1, you're route to your fire hall to set up for an LC. Do you need any further telemetry, Alpha 1?
0: Yeah, if you wouldn't mind, go ahead and give me one.
1: For more manpower?
0: That is affirmative. 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
1: Received, I'll just need ground contact when you can.

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0: 35 Old Hill Captain. ETA, I still need ground contact.
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0: Received, Old Hill Captain, your ground contact, 1618.

Dallas Priority Sick, Ellenville Terrace Apartments. Apartment 312. For 73-year-old male. Possible head injury after a fall with confusion. 395. Ellicottville, Great Valley. Dallas Priority Sick, apartment 312 at Ellicottville Terrace Apartments. For a 73-year-old male. Possible head injury due to a fall with confusion. 395, clear 1620.

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0: 喂，
1: 喂，
0: show me clear. RO was operator of a disabled vehicle. AAA is on the way, and there's plenty of room to move on the road, so I'll be clear.
1: 1624.
2: Was unconscious, is now conscious. Needs evaluation. 295 Cataract of San Juan, do you hear me? Hello, unconscious. Skyline Pool, 9816 Wade Hollow Road. 22-year-old male was unconscious, is now conscious. 395 clear, 1625.
3: Going to be on Bunker Hill Road. 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

0: Saturday. Spoke with the tenant there. He refused to cooperate. You control both units clear.
1: Well,

0: Typically.
1: I'm following the end of the landing zone. I'll have one passenger on board as well.
0: Bridget.

0: Hi, that was the chief. Juan, we're clear of the scene on 219.
1: Okay, Chief 1, clear the scene, 1628.

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0: 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It's gonna be for a I'll offer a check, call in for more info.
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0: 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She's in PA. 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
0: How are we finding the station? Can you return for a driver, please?
1: You're responding, returning for a driver, and Squad 819 is en route.

Sergeant. EMS, correction, driver is still needed for the call at Skyline Pool, 395 Cataraugus. 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

0: 4493.
1: I knew that.
0: Spoke with the caller. I was unable to locate the party that went off the firework. I advised many individuals at the Derby to advise that male not to let it light off fireworks next to the Legion. Clear.
1: That one.
0: Hey there. I'm going to be going to 633 Garden. Follow up.

0: Delcaville Fire Captain, this is Mercy Flight 6. How do you copy?
1: Good copy, Mercy Flight 6.
0: Yes, sir. We're about 4 minutes out from your LZ. Do you have a LZ description for us?
1: I go Captain to Mercy Flight 6. Landing zone is in the back parking lot of our fire hall. Four corners marked out with cones. Building to the east, trees to the west, no other obstructions. Landing zone is secure.
0: Copy. LZ is secure. We'll be landing at your fire hall. We'll see you in about 3 minutes.
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0: 7-3. 7-3. Both units clear. DIR on file. I'll be headed to Allegheny for Allegheny Patrol. Reaches.
1: Reaches. I'm clear here, negative contact. Cars, if you come across Mason Black, I have an appearance ticket for him, roadside.
2: Seems like a
1: force.

0: 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We're back at the hall. I'm back in service.
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1: 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The 4841, I'm in Yorkshire.
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0: Animal complaint, 3172, Westover Ave. Caller states there's a black bear in her backyard. She would like the area checked.
1: 4841 is
4: 405, you're attached to that as well.
0: Three, excuse me.
5: Four, six, 93.
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0: Congo. ALS unconscious, right atrial Falando, 32-year-old male, semi-conscious, possible heat stroke. Finger 5-2, Gowanda, ALS environmental, right aid of Gowanda, West Main Street, 32-year-old male, semi-conscious, possible heat stroke. Finger 5 is clear, 1654.
1: I confirm that narrative is clear.

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0: 2? OGH.
1: OGH, 1703.
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1: 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Can you respond down, back down to Main Street Bridge and report to that same male? He is now on the ground, laying on the bridge.
0: Receive.

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1: Where is it?
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0: Port O'Reilly is 70-250. 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
1: Perfect. 6-8, hold on. 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
0: He was dropped off at the benches across from AMC. Some of his friends are over there with him. Should be clear.
1: Yeah, boy.

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Go ahead. Be on Birch Run Road in the town of Allegheny with Arkansas Plate. 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
0: Post 5, 315 South Berry Street for a domestic dispute. Caller's a father. He's stating his 16-year-old daughter is having some mental health issues. They're having a verbal dispute on the front porch. No intoxication or what?
1: 4-4. 2-6.

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0: It's going to be a 6162-219. I do not believe this is going to be a hazard for the roadway. It's gone from somebody's house to the building.
1: Gracious.

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The main lobby at Seneca Nation Housing at 44 Seneca Street. I have a 36-year-old male. States he's unable to see, believes there's an unknown object in his eye. 295 Seneca EMS, BLS Priority Trauma, Main Lobby, 44 Seneca Street, Seneca Nation Housing, 395 Clear, 1742.

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0: 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He's unable to see due to an unknown object in his eye. 395 Seneca EMS. Fearless Priority Trauma, 44 Seneca Street, main lobby. 395 clear, 1748.
1: 395 Seneca 87, you're out.
0: 87, you're out, 1748.

0: 9-7 Mill Valley Traffic, Marysburg. We have Route 39 here, Edwards Corners Road, New York, Michael Edward John, 6136, MEJ, 6136.
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1: Very good.

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0: I have one juvenile female on board. Courtesy ride to family member's house. 1107 Walnut. Starting mileage. It's going to be 129105. 129105.
1: 1808.

35 second EMS ambulance bleed to casino for a 33-year-old female foot laceration attempting to control bleeding. It's going to be the parking lot entrance. Repeating, Seneca EMS. Respond to the casino parking lot entrance for a 33-year-old female with a foot laceration. 1809.

0: 去就
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1: I'm 1813.
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3: Percy, what you know?
2: 889.
3: Where is he? 889,
2: bro. On 4 Patrol, Hensville.
0: Two two Hensville. 23, Olean City.
3: 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Hey, 200 pairs.
2: 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In the area of the Hensville Town Court, there's going to be a satellite dish in the middle of the road.

0: I made recontact with them. They were unaware of the oil. He's going to call them back and see if they can get right up there.
1: Copy that. Thank you.
0: 1821.
2: Seneca EMS 889, we're on location.
0: Where is this?
2: Normally go and there's nobody back here?
1: No, it's going to be the parking lot entrance, or, yeah, parking lot entrance.
2: Do you know which parking lot? Is it the ramp?
1: Nah, they didn't state that either way. I'll see if I can get a call back.
2: 10-4, we'll take a look around. We'll keep you advised.

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0: Family area, 313 North 15th Street, the apartment building, possibly number 8. For check on the welfare of a 5 or 6 year old female girl. Probably think she was crying in front of a resident, was on shift, the mother was around. He believed there was a parent in a vehicle but was unsure if that was the mother or not.
1: Copy.

0: 4693. Do you have a building number?
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2: Eighteen forty.

0: Catholic.
1: I'm going to be on 4 Mile Road near Bertrand Road with New York Plate, Lincoln X-Ray Nora 4224, LXN 4224. Very strange.

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0: Made contact with the mom and the little girl. Everything appears to be 10-4. You can show me clear.
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I-5 Elkville hazard request 6172 Route 219 between Aspen Drive, Lincoln Drive. Spray water down across the roadway. Repeating Elkville 6172 Route 219. Spray water down across the roadway 1847.

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0: That wire that you went and checked on earlier is now down across the road. We have the fire department toned. We're getting multiple calls. If you could just go down there before the fire department gets there.
1: Perfect.

0: Ellicott 7395.
1: Oh, what's your 07?
0: I believe it was a spectrum line that's been cut, removed out of the road. We're clear.
1: That's just 1901.
2: License to EMS 889 on location OGH.
1: How did OGH hit 1901?

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1: Go ahead, 23.
0: Show myself and DPW clear. 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
1: Brewery is 1904.
0: Thank you, 5.

0: sentence?
1: You can show me clear. Dayton Fire Department's gonna have that road closed until DOT shows up. There's three UTPs issued, and BKG towed that truck to Mammal Research Farm.
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0: In disregard, the father was able to get a hold of the aunt.
1: Cover.

Traffic. I'm going to be right in front of 7-Eleven in Allegheny with New York plate Henry Lincoln Robert 3451 LHR 3451. They did pass me on 417 though.

Willow Valley traffic. And 417 near Hidden Willow Road with New York plate Lincoln Tom Young 1744.

Rabbi Salamanca, BLS Bleed, 134 Broad Street, the Riverside Chapel, for a 74-year-old female, cut to the lower leg from a car door, bleeding controlled. Repeating Salamanca, 134 Broad Street, Riverside Chapel, for a 74-year-old female, laceration of the leg from a car door, 1923.

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1: 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Got you clear, 1929.

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0: We're going to be reopening 62. State DOT is going to come back up and deal with the road situation. We'll be off here. Have a good night.
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2: I'm gonna be all secure, but I'm gonna be out here for a minute. 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
0: Your turn. 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
1: Don't worry.

Grant 5, Randolph EMS, A less difficulty breathing, 11437 Benson Road, between Cemetery and 241. 93-year-old male, difficulty breathing, COPD patient, cardiac history. Repeating Randolph, 11437 Benson Road, 93-year-old male, difficulty breathing, COPD history, and cardiac history, 1943.

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1: Go ahead, Dayton Base.
0: Dayton 1, 5, and 7 are back in the quarters out there. Have a good night. Thanks for your help.
1: I receive you too. 1947.

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1: Receive Vancouver's 1947. Grand 5-1 EMS, DLS, MHL, 14190 Taylor Hollow Road, Perkins Hall, 43-year-old male, mental health eval. Repeating Wanda, Perkins Hall, for a 43-year-old male, mental health eval, 1947.
0: Negative 1795, I'm out.
1: End of 10 and rod, 1948.

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1: Follow up, please. Those are Franklin.
0: Five, you're broken. Can you repeat?
2: Randall 10.
3: Could you please dispatch Ring of Fire and EMS to this location for assistance, patient extrication?

5, Randolph Fire, Randolph EMS, your ambulance requesting lift assist, 11437 Benson Road. Repeating, Randolph Fire, Randolph EMS, ambulance requesting lift assist, 11437 Benson Road, 1952.

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1: Just got a call from a mother. 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She left the house riding a bike. It's a teal bike with pink tags. She's going to be wearing pajama pants and a dark blue or black shirt. Possibly headed to a family member's house. I'm going to try to get an address.

0: Yeah, 5, Randolph Fire, Randolph EMS per Randolph 10. You can stand down for the lift assist. Repeating, Randolph Fire, Randolph EMS per the ambulance. You can stand down for the lift assist. 1956.
1: Five Blue Valley to Mark Miranda Red.
2: 36.
1: Have one male on board and up to the alien substation for processing.
2: 36.

0: 93, did you get any more possible addresses?
1: He, my mom says the family member was up on Rock City. She possibly could have met up with another family member, an uncle. I'm going to try to get an address for him as well.